0: 137 Monterey. 137, go ahead.
1: Yes, prevention 4622, in route.

712, Medic 81, Medical, Priority Sea Charles, 1715, Airline Highway. This will be inside of the cafe at 1710.

0: ones are out. Monterey, it's 137. Monterey, it's 137. You can show the fire contain control. It's going to be a 10 by 10 spot in the mold. Additionally, landlined with prevention 4622. I'm going to go ahead and cancel him and notifying 4620. You can show us available.
1: Monterey, fire control, 10 by 10 spot. Returning. 7-12.

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0: 37, go ahead.
1: 37 Monterey, when you get the quarters, or whatever it's going to get, provide a Latin log for the location. Minus 121, 18.53, is that correct?

0: 1033 electrical hazard is all like the other.
1: Road. Be well for two subjects riding motorcycles in and out of the roadway with no helmets. Negative descriptions for the riders. The motorcycles are red. Another one is blue. Last DOT was on south side towards Highway 125. CHP is the info and the radio is clear to 1723.

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0: 13 Hollister. Hi. 13 Hollister, I'm sending you a follow up regarding a previous case, 1589. Turn the call.
1: Copy.
0: 41. 130 Hollister. Hollister, sending you a landline detail for a cold restraining order violation on Rosebud Avenue.
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1: 34, logging off 1748.
2: Monterey Prevention 28, responding water rescue, switching to West 97.
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1: Just advising, now I'm pending a welfare check off of Highland Drive. It's all herd only. Mother herd cussing at a juvenile, telling them to be quiet, or they would send them to another family and not give them milk. The RP advised they heard a small child, 4 to 5 years old, telling the mom not to hit them.

1 Hollister, if you can, sir, and I'll work on a cover. 415 family off of Porter Circle. 3-1, it's for a 415 family, 1920 Porter Circle, 1920 Porter Circle, cross of Leslie. RP advising that there's some kind of 415 going on, all verbal, negative weapons, and RP advises it's a 415 with her son-in-law. We're still trying to get further.

We're at 415 Family, 1920 Porter Circle, 1920 Porter Circle, cross of Leslie. RP advising that there's some kind of 415 going on, all verbal, negative weapons. And RP advises it's a 415 with her son-in-law. We're still trying to get further.

0: 1, Hollister, just for further, the RP is now advising the son-in-law is leaving on a red motorcycle towards Guarner Street. Unknown DOT, RP is requesting an area check for son-in-law. Name is Anthony Brandon, has a DOB of 311-1972, 54-year-old male, 5'8", medium built, is wearing gray shorts and a shirtless, nothing further.
1: Copy, confirming all verbal.
0: Confirm what the RP said, all verbal, negative mention of physical.
1: Copy. All advising to cover in Charlie Lanox.
0: 1828.

0: Altitude 33. 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You can clear 31.
1: I copy. Break 31, now should clear.

Richard 28, logging off East 7. Prevention 28, Monterey, 1900. Prevention 28.

6677, heading in response to CZU for a vegetation fire. Southbound Highway 1 in Watsonville. Respond on eastbound right 1901.

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0: I do not know.

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0: Altair 33. We're going to be out of 1810 Highland Drive, making contact with homeowners.
1: From 32?
0: 33.
1: Will this be a full separate detail?
0: Negative. It's doing for the welfare check.

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1: Officer 238 from

0: Officer 33, Denegate 1, Provision 01, by name and DOB.
1: Go ahead.
0: Last of Charles, Adam, Robert, Robert, Ida, Lincoln, Lincoln, Ocean. First of Adam, Sam, Henry, Lincoln, Edward, Yellow, DOB 2, 23, 1998, 98.
1: Copy.

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0: 1, Hollister. 3-2, if you could break to cover, 415 domestic via Luna Apartments.
1: 3-1.
0: 3-2. 4-415 domestic, 850 Hillcrest Road, 850 Hillcrest, Casa del Toro and the Via Luna driveway. It's going to be in unit number 5151. RP was in a physical altercation with their ex. Negative weapons involved, negative medical. Ex is still on scene and refusing to leave. No children in the home, negative restraining orders on file. X is a Hugo Soto, we're still trying to get further.
1: 3-1. 3-2.

0: Roadster 3-1, I'm going to be coming into the area.
1: I copy. And the RP advised he has now left the residence. He's possibly walking. Hispanic male, 23, 5'5", medium built with a black hoodie and dark color pants. Unknown DOT. The RP advised that he pushed her when he tried to take her phone away so she wouldn't call.
0: Copy.
1: 2047.
0: Holster 33, can I get a case number?
1: Case number 1597, 1597, and time of call is 1811.
0: Copy, thank you.
1: 2047.
2: 3-2, I'm in the area.
3: All stringent 17, can you start PG&E electric if they have not already been started?

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1: I'm code 4. I'm going to be standing by for the civil. He's going to be here in about 20 minutes.
0: 2052.

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We'll be out investigating.

0: 3, 2, 3, 1. She's advising you usually drives a black Suburban, usually parked on a Hillcrest before the entrance.
1: Three, two, I copy, I'll check.

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0: 911, Hall Surgeon. Ramirez, code 4, valid corrective lenses for the male half football. He's code 4, it says withheld for FTA deal. It says pending auto app as well. And shows probation for 245A Adam and 243D David.
1: Copy, confirming local, and is there a PO listed?
0: Both are going to be local, and it has Isabel Littlejohn listed for both.
1: Copy, thank you.
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Engine 14 Officer, mutual aid request from Santa Clara County. 101 and 25, that's 101 and Highway 25 at 2204.

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1: We'll call back, thank you, fire.
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0: Can you just run that VIN out in the call for a plate? And I don't need the returns over the air.
1: Affirm, and I'll be stacking a cold 20,002.

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0: 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What was the vehicle description?
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Nine, Robert Ida David 373 is going to be a black Toyota.

0: 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For the plate, I'm unable to run it. Our clips is down.
1: Got it.

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0: 5 Victor, Sam, 755, black sedan.

0: 4, current 726, 2027 by Victor Sam 755, 2006 Mazda out of Hollister to Ortiz Lopez Bulmaro.
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1: Can you go ahead with the details?
0: It's for a theft of recyclables. RP saw two subjects digging through the trash can and putting items in a cart and was requesting that they be moved along. And they also saw a vehicle that was parked behind the building, unknown if they were also going to dig through the trash.
1: Copy.
0: Midnight 08.
2: Hollister King 6, who's the RP on that?
0: It's gonna be a Maribel Darris, one of the employees at Target.
2: Copy.
0: Midnight 08.

0: 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It's code 4, expired April of 26 to a Brand LLC Construction out of Houston.
1: Copy, and it's going to be unoccupied.

0: Ulster 33. I spoke with the RP who advised that the Chevy in the back is one of the vendors.
1: And the call says it's unrelated.

Confirm on barking dogs. I spoke to the owners. They're going to bring them inside. You can clear Sam 627.

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1: 247.
2: 3-2-3-1.
0: Go ahead.
2: According to Flock, about 30 seconds ago, it's Monterey Road southbound in Gilroy.
0: 3-2, I copied. The RP thinks it's his son. He's just double checking.

0: 3 1 Hollister, 3 3 to cover, 415 domestic, Gulf West 2nd. Spur 415 domestic, 845 West 2nd Street, 45 West 2nd, cross of line in Locust. RP saying her boyfriend is holding her keys from her and won't give them back. I tried asking what her boyfriend's name was or who lives at the home. She says she doesn't know his name, has only known him for 3 weeks, only has a nickname for him. Negative physical, just verbal, party separated. RP standing out in the street.
1: Three one.
0: 259.

31 Hollister, just for further, the RP gave a name of Buddha. 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Negative weapons. The boyfriend had been drinking, but is not intoxicated. Negative 11.5. Unknown who lives at this home. 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
0: I copy, thank you.

Santa 206, engine 14, medic 82, rescue 61, engine 70 from a Roman for a vehicle accident, single vehicle into a tree. 156 at Monterey, westbound highway 156 at Monterey. We have map page 1331, B-boy, utilize TAC 1, time on 0556.

4617, notification only, engine 70, on the way to 71 Batista for vehicle accident. Highway 156 of Monterey Street. Respond on East Monterey 0557. Monterey repeating on Tone 7, Battalion 4617, notification only, engine 70, on the way to 71 Batista for a vehicle accident. Westbound Highway 156 of Monterey Street. Respond on East Monterey 0557.

0: 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Rescue 61 is responding.
1: Rescue 61 responding at 0558. 14, copy, you're en route. Medic 82, confirm response. Medic 82, I think that's you. You're coming in critically. 9206, you have full response with the engine from Aromas. You have a single vehicle into a tree. Occupant still inside of the vehicle. Unknown extent of injuries. There's also reports the vehicle may have rolled over. CHP is also now.
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1: Can go ahead.
0: We just passed the accident. We're going to be eastbound 156, west of Monterey Street. We're going to be rerouting.
1: Engine 149, copy. Eastbound 126, west of Monterey, rerouting. Brake battalion 206, copy update.
2: 9206, copy.
1: Do you want to copy up? Hollister, confirm you copy updated location, Eastbound 126 west of Monterey.
3: 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Hollister, engine 78, we find a vehicle accident in 156 of Monterey.
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3: Copy.
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Rescue 61, Engine 13, Battalion 9206, Medic 81, MVA Bolsa at Hudner, Bolsa Road and Hudner Lane. CHP en route, report of 4 to 5 vehicles involved, unknown extent of injuries, they are blocking. Utilize attack 2 at 612.

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0: 61's at scene. This is R25, just north of Hedner. Three vehicles involved, water damage blocking. We'll be out assessing for injuries. Establishing 25, I see.
1: 61, copy, you're on scene. Three vehicles, moderate damage, blocking the roadway. Assessing for injuries, establishing 25 IC at 620.

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1: Go ahead.
0: We got two moderate patients, one minor. I'd like to request an additional ground ambulance, code 3. And CHP is on scene.
1: Copy. Three patients requesting an additional ground ambulance, 625.

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0: Pollister 25IC, let's go ahead and cancel the air ambulance and let's add a third ground ambulance.
1: Copy, I'm still attempting to locate a second ground ambulance from out of county. I'll work on a third.

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0: I'm going to go ahead and disband the IC and release the TAC. 9206 is in service. I engine 13 will remain on scene with CAP. Highway 25 northbound has been opened up.
1: 4657.

0: 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IC has been disbanded. 13 is clear of the incident. Scene turned over to CHP.
1: Copy, I'll show you clear. 615.

Heavy sign 4606 and says it PIO and we're out. FBC training, please don't do. 4606 and service.

132 Hollister for a suspicious vehicle on San Juan Hollister Road. Hollister, it's at 2820 San Juan Hollister Road, cross of Gomez Lane. The vehicle parked in front of the RP's residence. They've never seen it before. RP feels unsafe with it parked there with their son at home alone. It's described as a dark blue Dodge Durango, and it's been there since last night at 2200. No indication that it's occupied. Nothing further.

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0: 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I'll be out with one inspection.
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0: 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And we're 2 detached also.
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0: 9 Tom Zebra King 971.
1: I'll strike copy your plate of 9 Tom Zebra King 971. It's code 4, expired 6/12/26 to an 01 Dodge to Crystal Tire, 537 4th Street in Hollister. Nothing further.
0: Copy. 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

0: Oh, 732. Can I get one set probation on two, one by name and DOB and one by DL? First subject's going to be to Lasta Vallejo Garcia. First step, Lucia Union San Ida Edward Lincoln, the DOB of 101679. Break.
1: Going on the last names.
0: Vallejo Victor Adam Lincoln Lincoln Edward John Ocean. Garcia George Adam Robert Ida Charles Adam. Second subject, DL's number, boy 8088374, should come back to us, Terrier, first of Crystal.

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all stations on tone 1, state of the unit, Thursday, July 16, 2026. Duty chief coverage, chief 4602. Battalion coverage, battalion 4611 with 1 and 2. Battalion 22 with 3 and 4. Battalion 4605 with 5, 6, and 7. 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

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And 4665. 93-76-77-61. 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Night officer 0300. 108-016.

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0: I'm UTLB RP so far, but can you run out the deal in the notes?

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0: 8, Adam, Paul, William, 568 on an Ulster.

135 Hall Street. Your plate of 8 Adam Paul William 568 is code 4, current expiration 92626. To a 2012 Nissan to Anna Nunez, 13545 Vallarta Avenue in Santa Nella. Nothing further.

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1: On your subject, he's code 6 out of Idaho, in-state pickup only, and he's got an ID card out of California.
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0: Does your subject have a second last or a middle of Franco? F-R-A-N-C-O?
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0: Copy that. If that's not him, he's coming back code 4, negative match, and negative probation.
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0: Jesus is coming back with the second last name of Hinestrosa. He's code 4 with an ID card. He has local probation for 243, and he's named in a local restraining order. Nothing further. I'm Hollister. Are you just code 4?

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Once 8:57.

0: Sector 135. Is there a search term on this probation?
1: I couldn't find any term listed on the actual hit. Let me call probation.

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0: Negative.

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0: Dog to Floyd Christmas.
1: K91, Hollister, I can't copy. It's coming across muffled.
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1: Good.
0: Your subject is coming back. Unconfirmed code 6 out of Los Baños, Lasso Ramirez. If unconfirmed code 6 out of Los Baños, his DL is valid. Correct references when driving and negative probation. Nothing further.
1: Copy. Can you call and confirm?

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1: 11.
0: Hollister, it's at 630 El Toro Drive, cross of Arena Way. At 9 o'clock, a group of three subjects in a black Acura parked in front of the RP's address. They threw something away in the neighbor's garbage can, and then one of the males in the vehicle urinated on the RP's vehicle. The RP confronted them about it. The subjects have since left on El Toro towards Hillcrest. RP does not need contact, just wants an area check. Nothing further.
1: Copy.
0: Call, sir.
1: Good.
0: Confirm that is not an active warrant. It just had not been removed from the system, but the subject is code 4.

0: Hollister, 1-1. Reg.
1: 1-1, go ahead.
0: 6 Union, John Lincoln, 153. And just attaches an occupant.
1: Think affirm it's related?
0: Possibly.
1: I copy that. Code 4 expired 2013 to a 2012 Jeep to Camille Baker or Camille Sean out of Sherman Oaks.
0: Can I get a read back?
1: Union John, correction, 6 Union George Lincoln 153.
0: George to John.

0: Updated plate is code 4 current to a 2011 Acura to Bianca Casas, PO Box at a San Juan Bautista.
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0: 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And all others are on a medium. Monterey at 10.
1: Pulsar 1-2, can I get the incident number?
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0: 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I copy one wants to run one. Confirm your ID.
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0: Not able to copy. Stand by just one if you're code 4. Break 132, Hollister, and 135. If you're able to break for a 911 open line emergency in the area of Buena Vista.
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0: Attach you right now for cover. It's going to be somewhere in the area of 2005 Buena Vista Road, cross of Wright Road. We're getting sounds of multiple voices in distress in the background, male and x-ray voices. We're not getting any answer from anyone on the other end of the line. We're getting further.

0: 2. 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
0: Negative. 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Officer update. 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There's no 415. Sister was upset that the father lost his phone, but they found the phone. Everybody's code 4, and they do not need assistance.

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1: I copy your player, 8 Union, Ida Charles, 958. That's code 4, expired March 16 of 26 to an 89 BMW to Ronald Lawson, 1701 Brentwood Court in Hollister. Nothing pending, nothing further.
0: Copy. I'll be traffic on 925 in Meridian. It's going to be a white BMW. Hollister 13MR with a disabled vehicle, Union and 25, code 4.

0: 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Can you repeat?
1: Heading 1, do you copy?
0: See you now a little bit, go ahead.
1: Yeah, 1, this is Rogue 1 by the GEO.
0: Go ahead.
1: David 2874263.

0: Hollister returns. Is coming back code 4, valid class C with negative probation. Lens is required when driving. Nothing further.
1: I copy. Can you go with the DL number and descriptors? I'll be ready.
0: A from DL is YYellow6475030. Descriptors, black hair, brown eyes, 55110.

0: 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They disconnected, don't have any patient information or exact location. 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
1: MCO4, I have three plates to run. Can you just log them when you're ready?
0: Go ahead. Go ahead.
1: 3 King Union Paul, 852. 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
0: Go ahead.
1: 8 yellow X-ray, or 8 yellow Edward X-ray, 466.
0: Sorry, 8 yellow X-ray, and then what was the third letter?
1: Just 466. Sorry, it's going to be 8 yellow Edward X-ray, 466.

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0: Hollister 1-2. How copy?
1: A little scratchy, but I can copy you. 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
0: Can I get the incident number?
1: Incident number is 16231. 16231. 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
0: 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Thank you.

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0: to. Rich. George Frank 386.
1: Officer, your plate of 8 Union George Frank 386 is code 4. It's current, expiration July 24, 2026, to a 2016 Cadillac to Gilberto Serrano or Javier Francisco, 720 Walnut Lane in Hollister.
0: Copy. I'll be out at 720 Walnut to contact.

Officer Edelwood. I'll be out at 1600 block of Central. 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Five King William Victor 883. It's going to be a silver or gold

0: Officer, your plate of 5 King William Victor 883 is code 4, expired, 2024, to an 05 Mercedes. 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
1: Hey, firm. Lieutenant's been notified.
0: All right, 1140.

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0: Monterey, engine 4666, Tom E5. 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

0: and 13 Hall Street. Maribel comes back code 4. She has an ID card, and she's named in 2 restraining orders. 1 out of San Bernardino, and 1 out of Santa Cruz. Nothing further.
1: Copy, thank you.

0: Captain Hollister, do you have traffic for me?
1: Hollister, head to 1, please copy.
0: You go ahead.
1: Bronco is on scene. Can I get a case?
0: On scene, your case number is 1600, repeating 1600, 1600.
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0: Alistair 1-1. Can you show me out with 2 on San Benito and South?
1: 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Go one more time with location, please.
0: San Benito and South.

0: 11 Hollister, if that was you, I couldn't copy. It's coming across all static.
1: 11, it's going to be Charles Crumbly and Renato Mejia, and I'm code 4.
0: Both of that, but I copied the end that you're code 4 at 12 o'clock.

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0: Oh, c'è chi fa. 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
0: Got it.
1: Sam 6, Hollister, I'm going to be sending you this text detail.

I repeat, on set 1 for engine 4663, company 31, public assist for a child locked in vehicle at 53485 San Benito Street, across the San Lucas Street. Respond on East 1238.

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0: 13 holster. So I found the restraining order, I attached it. There's two restraining orders, one out of San Benito, one out of Santa Cruz, both are no contact.
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Personalized license plate, Mary Adam Robert George Tom 82 to a gray Hyundai.

0: 22 Hollister. I'm getting code 4 negative match so far. Confirm Mary Adam Robert George Tom 82.
1: 32. Set up a Thompson being Ida.
0: Got a match Hollister back with that plate. Code 4. Current expiration in 2027 to a 22 Hyundai to Richard Martinez or Esther Martinez, 324 Doris Avenue in Aptos. And there's a Penny Master to the same ROs. Nothing further.

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0: 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Nothing further.
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2: Hollister 135, traffic, San Felipe in 25. Sam Boy Adams 620 on a black Toyota.

0: 135 Hall Street, your California plate of 8 Sam Boy Adam 620 is code 4. 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

0: Confirm. Just an update. Phone traffic at the same time. I was online with CHP just confirming they are no longer behind the vehicle. It was seemed to be eastbound Riverside, possibly coming back towards Hollister. It's headed out towards Salinas now. Just info right now.
1: Got it.
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Commercial 36906, David 3. Code 4, its current expiration is September, to a 2010 Nissan to Jose Ramirez, 842 Walnut Street in Gustine.

0: Sir, King 4, sir, for DO1 formation, I want my number.
1: King 4, go ahead.
0: Charles 7191525, Lester Ramirez.

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1: What's the address on the deal?
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Engine 17 and Medic 81, Code 3 Medical to 631 Chaparral Court. This will be for a third-hand report of a cardiac issue at 1357.

Alter 825. Go ahead. Clear both AC units, William 71. Anyway.

0: 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San Felipe and Fallon.
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2: For Pinnacle 2-1, how your response to FCU for a vegetation fire? 36381 Highway 198. Respond on East 14-0 from.
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0: Well, sir, I'm going to start the detail for you.
1: 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Monterey, Angel 4673 responding, and so forth. 4673.
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Hey, sir. Chief should be out in front of us somewhere. 8200, he'll be able to give us a size up. I got it.

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1: 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Left the nose and chat. Your MVP, CalSTAR 2 has accepted the mission with a 1458 ETA. We'll give them the Rosico campground as an LZ unless you have... if you can just...

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0: Was on scene, one Narcan administered. Officer 13. Go ahead. Patient's supposed to research. 13, say again. She said cold to the touch. Be cold to the touch at 1431.
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0: 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We're clear one, we'll be closer, we'll take that call.

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All to what you say. 1-2, your static on mic. 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One 3, 1601, 1601, and your time of call is 1426. Thank you.

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Address 34520 Marsoli Road, crosses the Petty Lane and the dead end. 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

11 Hotel Europe, he's going to leave the PD. 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Copy, thank you.

Officer 13, Rich. 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

0: 12, traffic south at west side.
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1: 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I just want to confirm it was Boy 96373.
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0: 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Code 4 mod, Class C has a clean sheet.
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0: One, two, code four, expired, 10-25, it's an 09 Chevy, to a Arbello Glendo, with an address on Spring Grove Road, no rubber pending.
1: Copy, I'll be traffic on that vehicle, San Benito at Nash, Black Chevy Apollo.
0: One, two.
2: How's the King 4?
0: King 4, good.
2: Did you advise us to take the sign off at the lobby?
0: Not my dad.
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0: Copy.
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0: Engine 13, report of a palm tree on fire, 1170 Fairview Road. Still getting further at 1619. Nothing else. Sorry about that. Nothing else on fire and unknown how it was lit at 1620.
1: Hollister, Engine 13's at scene of a palm tree that's on fire. Residents have water hoses on it containing it. Engine 13 can handle.
0: Engine 20.

0: Alstair, all units in, look out for a reckless driver in the area of 315 Locust Avenue. It's a brown Infiniti four-door. It was burning rubber doing donuts. It was last seen towards Central and Buell Clear at 1622.
1: Alstair, 12, you can send that to me. I'll do an area check.

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Time out.

0: Officer Battalion 9204. I'm going to touch a bit here. Engine 14 is going to cross tab 644. 644 should be responding. And if you can start 643 in conjunction with water center 52, please.
1: Break 9204, Hollister. Be using inquiring if they're going to be LRA area or SRA, or just hold off and keep it on Hollister fire for now.
0: Can you confirm the RP caller? Looks like in the CAD notes that this is going to be in the campground. Confirm?
1: Can we just have it on White Road, it looks like? On site, 101 White Road.
0: Copy, northbound side, I'm going to assume that's going to be the westbound side of the northbound lane. Let's go ahead and start it, that's going to be SRA.

0: 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They copy and just confirm 643 in place of engine 14.
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2: 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Crew to vegetation fire in the area, Y Road and Bettable Road. Air to ground, CDF air to ground 3, command to BU East Tone 4. First unit at scene, Bettable IC, CDF TAC 7, standby for a response check back, Monterey at 1635.

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2: 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Standby for response check back Monterey 1636.
1: 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Bettable across the White Road.
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1: Can you advise PHP there's a stalled out big rig on the curb at 156 and Monterey and San Juan Bautista? Traffic hazard.
2: Four is at scene. We do have a small roadside fire, approximately 100 by 30. Wind driven, light flashing fuels. We do have a natural fire break of a road on Y Road. We'll be establishing Bed Bell IC. Continue the balance.
3: 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Assuming a Bed Bell IC at 1642.
1: 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I see Monterey.

0: confirming you would like to continue all aircraft. We have a full response.
1: 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Cancel the aircraft. We're actually going to have this thing out in a second. 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
1: 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I'm going to be pulling up there on scene. 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